0: See, I hurt my lower lumbar, you know we never get for riding around in a stolen police car. So we dropped it off and piled in the caddy. Steve was driving, cause I had to talk to my man.
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0: 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We cast it off and along we went. Off from Bermuda to an island resort, we rented.
1: Summertime,
0: we
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Those half gestures towards me. 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He returns it to his head without saying a word. He's done talking for the night.

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If thine is the glory, then mine must be the shame. You want it darker, we kill the flame. Magnified, sanctified be thy holy name. Vilified, crucified in the human frame. A million candles burning for the help that never came.

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But it's written in the scriptures and it's not some idle claim. You want it darker? We kill the flame. They're lining up the prisoners and the guards are taking aim. I struggled with some demons, they were middle class and tame. I didn't know I had permission to murder and to maim. You want it darker?

the holy name, vilified, crucified in the human frame. A million candles burning for the love that never

the healer, I'm broken and lame. If thine is the glory, mine must be the shame. You want it darker?